0: Radio 60 70 80 by Studio Più.
1: Stay for just a while. Stay and let me look at you. It's been so long I hardly knew you.

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Oh baby, I go wild. Do you still fear? Your dreams are my desire. Someone up there is my

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1: Hey, what's going on, man?
2: Yeah,
1: she's at home.
0: Yeah, she's at home.

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Yeah, Lisa Morales, I gotta see you right now. No, it has to be right now. Well, you're about to make a deal with a couple of players, Bernet and Cooper.

0: come in. I'd like to have something done about it. Now, I've talked it over with my girls, and they don't seem to know anything.
1: So you don't mind if we speak to them?
0: Well, no, of course not. I've given the lieutenant here their names and addresses.
2: Did Jen Larkin have any regulars?
0: Not that I'm aware of.

Radio 60 70 80. Vai, Studio Più. 1, 2, 3 o'clock, 4 o'clock, rock. 5, 6, 7 o'clock, 8 o'clock, rock. 9, 10, 11 o'clock, 12 o'clock,